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And while the weekend can't last forever, I can at least tell you we're going to make the most of it here as we got two more hours of your winning weekend here with me. And let me go ahead and get you some more of your Country Favorites. Let me get you Toby Keith a little later, some Josh Ross for you right now. Hate how you look, but I love that you're listening in on Kim FM 99.5.

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Kim FM 99.5, Dragon Ball here with you. And I say you're worth missing, though, as we still have more of your country favorites. Lee Bryce a little later. Let's go ahead and choose some Texas right now with Ella Langley coming up here. And again, I'll let you know about some stuff that's coming up during this work week, including the 710 payoff question. In case you didn't know, there's going to be a nice one for Monday. I'll let you know exactly what you're looking at here in just a little bit.

0: 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You know that we are the house, we are the home of all your favorite country classics, your country favorites, but we are also the place that you're going to hear all the best, newest songs that are going to be in your playlist for days, weeks, and months on end. Wherever it may be, you're going to want to listen to it over and over again. And we got another one for you right now. It's Your Music Plus with Riley Green.
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2: 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And I think it was really inspired by me growing up loving Toby Keith. And I remember when we wrote it thinking this sounds like something Toby Keith would have came up with. And that's always a good judge of whether or not a song's any good.

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0: 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Max Shannon Pork Chop of the morning. Tucson's country favorites all day. Dragon Ball here reminding you that, hey, Max Shannon and Pork Chop, they have this usual thing that they do called the 710 payoff question. Those of you that listen for a long time, you know what the 710 payoff question is. But a big, big heads up here. Tomorrow, the jackpot is set for $150. And again, for me, that's like 3 weeks worth of gas money. So do go ahead, listen in tomorrow for the 710 payoff question sponsored by Hughes Federal Credit Union and get yourself a chance to get that cash. And if you can't get the cash tomorrow, don't worry. There's always a 710 payoff question that you can always try to go ahead and get in on. And there's always differing values of money. So do try to get in on that tomorrow. In the meantime, what are we looking at for tomorrow when it comes to the weather? I can tell you it's going to be hot. Luckily, not as hot as we were used to last week. Well, it's not going to be a cooling set, don't get me wrong. It won't be quite as bad. I'll let you know exactly what we're looking at here when we're giving you the weather update in just a bit on KMFM 99.5.
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0: We're finally down to 100 degrees around Tucson, so it's not too bad here. 100 degrees, but we're going to be getting out of the hundreds here, probably closer to about 615, 620 or so, and then we'll finally be dropping down about 94 degrees at 8 o'clock tonight. And for the rest of the week, sadly, not a whole lot of good news when it comes to the heat, but luckily for us, only 101 tomorrow, then 100 degrees on Tuesday and Wednesday, 102 on Thursday, 103 on Friday, before eventually the weekend starts to do the heat up here, 102 on Saturday, but the 106 jump next time I talk to you on Sunday, that's not too great. Gonna have a couple days with some clouds, but that's not gonna be till way later into the week, probably closer to the weekend here coming up here as we start getting ourselves ready for that July summer that we all know and love here in Southern Arizona. And what we also know and love is some Carrie Underwood and Trisha Yearwood and maybe some Corey Kent. But first, let me go ahead and get you that Trisha Yearwood here as we continue on KMFM 99.5.

KMFM 99.5, Dragon Ball here with you. Now we got a little bit more. Again, Carrie Underwood was a little later, but right now I'll get you that Corey Kent and Cole Wetzel. We're going to go Rocky Mountain Low for this winning weekend here. Continuing on, we'll get you some more information about some other cool giveaways coming up this week. So as long as you keep on listening here to KMFM

0: 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Now, again, we have a lot of fun in here. Myself, Max, Shannon, Pork Chop, Bobby, Buzz, Dale, everybody. We all have fun in here, but we do like to go ahead and have a lot of fun remembering who we're doing it for, and that's what the selfie wall of fame we have in the studio is all about. Now, snap a selfie, text it to us at 520-369-5446, and you could be featuring yourself right here in the wall of fame in the studio, so that way we remember who some of our favorite and best listeners are out there. We want to turn the spotlight on to you one selfie at a time. And a big thank you to Ed Whitehead's Tire Pros in Casa Grande, where Tire Pro warranties, maintenance, and more are honored there. Get yourself on the selfie wall of fame here at Kim FM by snapping the selfie and texting it to 520-369-5446. In the meantime, 3 hours down, but that means I've got one more still left to go with you. 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

Kim FM 99.5, Max Shannon, Pork Chop in the Morning, Tucson's Country Favorites all day, Dragon Ball here with you. It's the final hour of the winning weekend, but let's go ahead and have a little bit of fun with it. I've still got some Tim McGraw for you a little later. Let me get you some Shaboozy and Jelly Roll here as we start off the 6 o'clock hour on Kim FM 99.5.

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Dragon Ball here with you. Still hanging out, getting you more of your country favorites. Jason Aldean a little later, but let me get you some LL Langley right now. Enjoy your Sunday here as we finish up June.

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0: 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That red flag warning is going to be crazy out there.
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Again, not too crazy about the fact that it's already going past the halfway point of 2026, because by the time I talk to you next, it'll be past the 4th of July and already beginning the back half of 2026. Hard to believe that, huh? Time sure does fly when you're listening to all your country favorites and having fun, right? But let's go and get you another one here. Let's get some John Morgan for you here on Kim FM 99.5.

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0: Kim FM 99.5, Max Shannon, Pork Chop in the Morning, Tucson's country favorites all day. Dragon Ball here, reminding you that Jason Aldean and Luke Bryan are doing a team up for the Double Down Tour. They're going to be co-headlining the stadium run that you are not going to want to miss, and we can send you right there to see all the action. You can get two tickets to Jason Aldean and Luke Bryan's concert in Las Vegas in December 11, 2026, round-trip airfare for two and two-night hotel stay. All you got to do, listen to Kim FM. It's that simple. 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Again, all the rules are going to be at KimFM.com, but it's a national keyword, so you're going to have to go ahead and compete against a lot of other people to potentially get this. And not only that, it ends on the 3rd of July. So this is your last week to get in on that grand prize giveaway. Be sure to get that keyword in when you hear it this week. Not just tomorrow, the rest of the work week too. In the meantime, what are we looking like for the rest of the work week? A lot of triple-digit weather. But how bad of a triple-digit weather? I'll let you know when we go ahead and get that quick look at your weather forecast coming up on Kim FM 99.5.
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0: Well, I did tell you we'd be out of the triple digits here by this time of the afternoon, and we are all the way down to 98 degrees. Ooh, that cool down certainly coming in very, very nicely. The problem is, it's not getting any cooler right now. 91 degrees by 9 p.m., and that's about as cold as it's going to get until you start getting to that 5 o'clock in the morning the next day. And be sure to go ahead and enjoy that 70 at 6 o'clock in the morning, because it's going to heat up quick. 101 degrees on Monday, Tuesday, and Wednesday.
10: Then we're going to get to 103 on Thursday, 104 on Friday. But don't worry, that's as high as it gets for the work week. Then after that, Saturday, 103. Sunday, next time I talk to you, will be 106. So that'll be when the July heat spell is really going to start coming into play here. So be prepared. Get your water, get your sunscreen, and get your hat out, because 101 degrees is still no laughing matter, especially with double-digit winds that are going to be happening all throughout the week. Meantime, still got some more of your country favorites. I got Kane Brown a little later. Let me get you some Chris Stapleton, though, right now, as we continue on KMFM

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Dragon Ball here with you. Don't get carried away. We still got some more of your country favorites coming up. Let me get you George Strait right now on KMFM 99.5.

0: Kim FM, 99.5, Max Shannon, Pork Chop in the Morning, Tucson's country favorites all day. Dragon Ball here with you, finishing up the winning weekend. And hey, we were just talking about how you shouldn't get carried away. This one, we want you to get carried away because we are halfway to Christmas. So we want to see not your ugly Christmas sweater. We want to see the ugliest summer outfit you got. And I have a lot to say about this. I've got the loud Hawaiian shirts. I've got the questionable flip-flops. Socks make it even more so. And the best over-the-top summer style that you can possibly think of, the weirdest sunglasses, the most outlandish hat, whatever it is you can think of, very loud board shorts, also very, very good for this. What you want to do, find those pieces in your closet, put them on, and upload your look to KimFM.com for a chance to win a Casino del Sol staycation that includes a one-night hotel stay and a $100 dinner voucher for places such as Uma Asian and Sushi, Streetscape Pizza, Sweetscape Desserts, Festa, Moby's, and a whole lot more. Not to mention PY Steakhouse, probably my preferred choice in that grouping, but that's because I'm a steak fan. I'm also a fan of great ugly summer outfits as a connoisseur myself. Do go ahead and check out KimFM.com and put your best questionable summer outfit on there for the ugliest summer outfit giveaway. In the meantime, hope you enjoyed the weekend, the last one of June. So I'll see you for the end of the first weekend in July here in a week as we go ahead and sign off on this winning weekend. 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
1: What's going on? Good to see you.
0: It's always good to see you.
1: Been a second.
0: Yeah, it has been a hot second. We were just... do you golf?
1: I poorly golf. If I can shoot under 100, I'm having the best day of my life. So I would like to say I golf. I golf 9 well, not 18 very well. This is usually what I say.
0: We were just talking about how I'm learning how to golf. We should try and go out sometime.
1: You probably outshoot me, so we could definitely shoot.
0: 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That's about it.
1: Oh, yeah, maybe, yeah.
0: Let's talk about the single Hate How You Look. It is flying up the charts right now. I think it's going to be your next number one. Congratulations.
1: Thank you. Yeah, just we'll see. 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
3: 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I felt like that people needed to hear that, and people could also relate to, you know, thinking you're making the right choices sometimes, and maybe they're wrong, and you probably deserve to be maybe alone. And that's kind of what it was. 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

Megan Maroney's going to be stopping by the show in several weeks from now. Heard she's got a new dog named Boots. Super cute. Can't wait to talk to her. Here's Beautiful Things on Country Nights Live.

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Good morning, good evening, whatever time of day it is for you. Always happy that you are here. My name is Justin. This is the Overnight Ride, the start of a new week. And we got Hardy on the show talking about MacArthur, talking about riding with Megan Maroney, and buffets. Right now, it's Kenny Chesney, Carry On.

0: My name's Justin. This is The Overnight Ride. Hardy is here. And if you didn't know, he wrote Be Her, Ella Langley. It's like a 3-week number one right now. How's that feel?
1: It's pretty cool. My only other. Wait, how long was Sand in My Boots? Was it just one? Two. It was two. I've never had a 4-weeker. I'll say that. God's Country was three. Okay. I think Simple might have been two, but. I've always just sort of secretly wanted like that 6 or 7 weeker. So we'll see. We'll see what happens.
0: Which is rare, but you know, it could happen. Knock on wood, all that stuff.
1: You know, inside baseball here too, when a song, from a songwriter's perspective only, when a song flies up the chart and falls off really quick, you don't make as much money.
0: Yeah.
1: And I wrote it with one of my best friends. It's his first ever big hit. He's been in town for 20 years. He's a great songwriter. He's had a ton of singles. He's just never had like the big one. And so when it was on week 5 and it's at like number 4, he's like, are we even going to make any money off this thing? So I'm glad that it's kind of making up for it's not whatever the opposite of found time is or whatever at number 1. Because now I think we're safe now.
0: Are we going to make any money off of this? Like you pursue the dream and they're like, oh, this isn't what it looks like in my mind.
1: 6 weeks it goes number 1. And then they're like, let's go ahead and just pull it and go to the next one, you know?
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Stella Lefty Boston on the overnight ride. Still a shame that John Morgan, the lawyer, has not employed John Morgan, the phenomenal singer-songwriter, to do a lawyer commercial for him. Law commercial, that's the word I'm looking for. Here's John Morgan and Kid Myself.

Thomas Rhett getting a star on the Music City Walk of Fame. The ceremony will be July 8th. Tour kicks off very soon. All happening for TR. Here he is with Jordan Davis. It Ain't a Bad Life.

I'm Justin. It's the Overnight Ride. She says it was a lot of fun writing it because it's so empowering, very tongue-in-cheek. I've always written flirty lyrics, so it was good to have that represented on this album, along with the heavier topics. Talking about Caroline Jones, You're It For Me, Honey.

The new one from Mr. Roll. It's Jelly Roll Hands Up on the Overnight Ride. My name is Justin. Catch me on Instagram. Justin Off Air. Got this one live again this past weekend. Maybe a live music video soon. Ella Langley, Morgan Wallen. I Can't Love You Anymore.

Big shout out to Corey Kent for joining the show this past Friday. Hardy joining the show tonight. And Megan Maroney very, very soon. I don't mind staying this busy. It's kind of fun.

My name's Justin. This is the Overnight Ride. Hardy back on the show tonight talking about MacArthur, writing Be Her, and why a buffet affected his show. Right now, Megan Maroney, who will be on the new Kenny Chesney album due out in September. Beautiful Things on the Overnight Ride.

0: My name's Justin. This is The Overnight Ride. Hardy is on the show. We're talking about the song MacArthur and MacArthur Legacy, which will be a merch line and some other things eventually that will help farming across America. I'm kind of comparing it to the This Shirt Saves Live shirt from St. Jude. If you wear it and you see someone wearing it, you're in a club. You nod to each other knowing you're doing good things in the world.
1: Sure. You know? I hope so. I hope that the people that get it know that it's more than just something, a cool drop. You know what I mean? That it really stands for something.
0: You know, we get a lot of requests late at night on the show for MacArthur. And my one buddy, Richard, still old school, will record songs on a tape deck off the radio.
1: Oh, that's so sick. That is awesome.
0: Because he was mad. He's like, I don't think it's on his album. I'm like, well, I won't talk over the front if you want to record it. And then I played it.
1: That's awesome. That's awesome. Man, that's cool. Is it how late at night? Because it could be some of these guys that are still farmers and are getting up at 3 a.m. It's a good time for that. It's like, that's not a... It seems like it's a better time to listen to that song is late at night, you know, which is the irony is that I want you guys to play it in the middle of the afternoon when everybody's driving home. But I get it, man. When the sun's coming up early in the morning, that's the good stuff.
2: 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The Overnight Ride will be right back.
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0: The countdown is over. This past Friday, we got Banks of the Trinity from Cody Johnson. Went by quick from when he announced it to when it came out. This one on there, Horseback on the Overnight Ride.
1: He's a ranch hand in a pinch, man. Hotter than the red on the cattle brand. Cause she's a gold digger with a quick trigger. A cast iron skillet swinging lid flipper. Now he's a double wide on the county line. Sipping on a six pack of Lone Star Light. She did him dirty, took him to the cleaners. 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

Talking to Hardy all night long on the overnight ride. If you do want to check out MacArthur Legacy, it is MacArthurLegacy.com. The merch drop is soon, and it will help farmers across America. Hardy, Eric Church, Morgan Wallen, Tim McGraw. Here is MacArthur.

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0: 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There's a lot of mini stuff out there. What are we doing?
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16: Everyone poops. It's not just the name of a classic potty training book. It's a universal truth. Even though everyone does it, almost no one wants to talk about it. Dr. Tricia Pasricha wants to change that. She's the author of a new book. It's called You've Been Pooping All Wrong. And she says there are three critical P's of pooping. The first is propulsion. Both the voluntary push you exert and the involuntary contractions that happen naturally within your body. Top line, when you feel the need to go, don't hold it. The second P is pliability, which refers to stool softness. The keys to this one are making sure you're drinking enough water and eating enough fiber. And the last P is for pelvic floor. If you can get your knees up above your waist while you're on the toilet, like on a stool or a garbage can or a stack of books even, that can make all the difference. I'm Dr. Sanjay Gupta, helping you live a better life.
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0: Last week, Dan and Shay did a quick set at Tight Ends and Friends, a concert here in Nashville, and they opened up with the national anthem, which they did at the World Cup. So now I have a feeling when we see Dan and Shay on the new tour, they may sing the national anthem, and we're all welcoming that.
1: I got a call from a friend who don't call very often.

Tyler Hubbard land on the overnight ride. No new Florida Georgia Line news, but there's new hubcap hats from Tyler. He designs them all. And these ones are 4th of July themed, and they're pretty sick, so it's probably going to take my money. It's Luke Bryan, and most people are good.

My name's Justin. This is the Overnight Ride. Always catch me on Instagram, Justin Off Air. Hardy back on the show tonight. Grateful that he stopped by to chat for a little bit. Talk to him in a few right now. Dylan Scott and What He'll Never Have.

0: I'm Justin. This is the Overnight Ride. Hardy is back on the show. I read a quote, some news article that said, you're now writing for yourself instead of other people working on a new project. Is that like a mindset you go in with?
1: Yeah, well, I'm always there to, I came from writing a song today, mm-hmm. and three buddies who know me very well, and even, you know, they're like, well, what are we shooting for? And I always just say, like, the best song in the room, mm-hmm. and if that ends up being a freaking Meg Maroney song, you know, that whatever, that's fine. I just want to write a good song. Hey, I never like say we have to write a song for me today,
0: yeah.
1: because that also brings pressure. And then if we write the song and it's not as good as I wanted it to be, then the people that they're like, well, is he going to record it? And it gets awkward. You know what I mean? So I've always just had the goal of writing the best song in the room. Whatever comes out is whatever happens. And writing for myself, that's not on like a you know, for the first time ever, I'm focusing on myself.
0: Yeah.
1: This is just like, man, I've been writing for and with a lot of other people for the last 6 or 7 months. I'm kind of in like writing for my record mode again. Mm-hmm. So for the next few months, I'm a little more like Hardy conscious than anything else, you know.
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Megan Maroney's dad is retired, but he's been taking his job very seriously. He's a roadie and guitar tech for her. I don't know if he's doing it on the Cloud 9 tour, but I have seen that he's been wearing a lot of pink backstage. It's Megan 6 months later on the Overnight Ride.

Now, Crew is usually on the road with Ella Langley, her dog, but about a week and a half ago, she adopted Jones after visiting an animal shelter to promote and help them save like 1,500 beagles. Walked in without a dog, walked out with one. Looks like Jones is also on the road with Ella. Here she is with Morgan Wallen. It's I Can't Love You Anymore on the Overnight Ride. I found

I'm sure more updates on the garden will be soon, but it looks like the sunflowers that Blake and Gwen planted are doing well. Blake wasn't into it, but here we are. They look good. So let him in anyway on the overnight ride. Ain't it?

0: Jordan Davis turned this truck around on the overnight ride, officially celebrating 5 years of Buy Dirt, which is like weird to celebrate a song's anniversary that quickly, but it changed Jordan Davis's life. On top of that, there is some special merch and a special vinyl that looks like it's rubbed in dirt.
1: 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Second and third shifters, we are here for you. More of the overnight ride is next.
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19: If I were to ask you what makes for a good night's sleep, you'd probably say a dark, quiet room, not too many things on your mind. But every night when you go to get some Z's, how often do you really think about the temperature in your bedroom? Temperature may be one of the most underappreciated factors in sleep. That's according to the Senior Vice President of Research and Scientific Affairs at the National Sleep Foundation. We often hear about lights and screens and stress, but even modest changes in temperature and airflow can influence both how quickly you fall asleep and how deeply you stay asleep. Most experts will recommend a room temperature of 60 to 67 degrees Fahrenheit. You might also experiment with your sheets and what you actually wear to bed. Play around a bit and see what improves your sleep. You might be delightfully surprised. I'm Dr. Sanjay Gupta, helping you live a better life.
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And it is National Waffle Iron Day. Would love to just stop by my local hotel that has a hotel waffle and grab one for myself. Like I always say, it's the simple things in life that bring me joy.

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Kenny Chesney would like us to carry on normally, but there is no carrying on normally because there's a brand new album on the way. Silver Sands Marina will be out on September 25th. He says this album was built with human emotions that make us feel alive, which means next summer is a Kenny Chesney summer. More with Hardy coming up soon. Yeah.

0: that.
1: This is where the artists and fans of country music come together. Welcome to The Overnight Ride, live from Nashville to hometowns across the USA.

0: Justin, it's the Overnight Ride. Hardy is on the show. I want to talk about the song MacArthur. You wrote it pretty quickly, right?
1: Yeah, probably 45 minutes, maybe. It was a Zoom write, too.
0: Oh, wow.
1: Yeah, I was at the beach and just had a couple. My publisher was like, hey, do you want to write some of these days? We were at the beach for like a month. And I said, sure, if they don't mind Zooming. So we all Zoomed in. And it's funny how efficient those the Zoom writes can be, because, you know, like, people aren't getting up to go to the bathroom.
0: Yeah.
1: Like, you're not really getting stuck in conversation over Zoom because it's already laggy and weird. All that being said, yeah, it once we kind of got rolling, it fell out pretty quick.
0: So the write was quick. Was the idea a long developmental thing?
1: Well, so the way that song, Jameson Rogers he writes, you know, he's kind of still doing artist stuff here and there, but he's primarily a songwriter now. He had that idea, and he had an actual friend named John MacArthur.
0: Okay.
1: Who was a farmer, and he just like had a couple of lines, and he had like the My Bloodline bled on this ground there. He brought that into the write, and it was then that we like figured out to make it like a chronological or genealogical order, you know. So I think figuring out the song and how it should be, like the structure, took a little bit longer. It just like, once we kind of had the concept, the lyrics just sort of fell out.
2: Be right back.
3: Third shifters and those that avoid the sun, thank you for being part of our family. The Overnight Ride will be right back.
4: This is Sean.
5: Meth and cocaine are dangerous drugs. 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

0: Hardy is on the show again. My name's Justin. It's the Overnight Ride. So you wrote Be Her for Ella Langley, and you're playing it live on tour.
1: I did it in Oklahoma recently. I hope nobody hears this from there, but it was like a casino gig, and it was just... My show is awesome. It's fun. It was not going well for whatever reason. And I think it was just like a, oh, we're at the casino. Oh, Hardy's in town. Let's just go to the show. We know one beer. You know what I mean? And anyway, so I said, screw it. And I called an audible and I called my guitar tech. I was like, bring me that acoustic guitar. And I played Be Her and like a few other hits just to like liven the crowd back up a little bit. But it went over well. And so ever since then, every now and then I'll play it at a live show.
0: Casinos are weird because like they probably came from the buffet. Like-
1: They definitely did not come from the Hardy fan club. But it's all right, you know?
2: I ain't coming to your house.

Corey Kent, Co Wetzel, Rocky Mountain Low on the overnight ride. Corey on the show this past Friday. Hardy on tonight, and very soon we'll have Megan Maroney. Right now it's Max McNown in Done For. This is-

0: My name's Justin. It's the Overnight Ride. Hardy is here talking about MacArthur. It's you, Eric Church, Morgan Wallen, Tim McGraw. Rarely happens where all of you record this song together in the same room.
1: As far as I know, I've done a lot of collabs, and yeah. I rarely have been in the room for the recording and the singing process to all happen within the same few hours. Mm. And it was really cool. There's video footage somewhere. Some people were there video, and I don't know. It exists. And it was cool. Jay Joyce's process is very different, very organic, and like which one feels the best. And yeah, we all just stood up and sang in mics and redid parts and sang harmonies, and it was just dope.
0: I want to word it the right way. It is weird to hear a song nowadays when you can vividly see the characters.
1: Cool.
0: I feel like that's something like to be proud of.
1: Thank you.
0: Because you hear beer, truck, something, something.
1: Sure.
0: But this, like, I can see.
1: Yeah, it's like fancy.
0: All these people. Yeah.
1: Yeah, yeah, yeah. And it's cool. It's cool that if you see it and like you hear somebody singing it and you don't see the person singing it, you see somebody else. Does that make sense?
0: Because you hear Tim's voice, you hear Eric's voice. Obviously, their voices on the song, we all know.
1: Mm-hmm.
0: And it's like watching a movie, you know, Daniel Day-Lewis, mm-hmm. right? But he's someone different in every movie.
1: Yeah.
0: But you know it's him. The song kind of helps you suspend disbelief. That's what I was looking for.
1: Sure.
2: 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The Overnight Ride. 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We'll be right back.
3: This is Sean.
4: Well, there ain't no bigger bummer than a really sucky plumber. Takes your paycheck of 2 weeks. You

Cody Johnson and the Fall on the Overnight Ride. The wait is over. Banks of the Trinity is ours. The new one from Cody Johnson. And we can finally hear the Luke Combs collaboration, which did not disappoint. At no point was it going to disappoint. But I feel like I just have to say that. We knew it was going to be good. Right now, the other Luke. It's Luke Bryan in Country, and she knows it. Denim

This is one of those songs where you play air guitar with the shifter in your car, and if there's no shifter, you play guitar with the little thing in between the seats, the thing that opens. Why can't I find the word for it? Either way, it's Gavin Adcock and Wannabe.

Now, there's no odds online for this, but I feel like we could establish some here. How bad will my sunburn be when I return after this show next Saturday? Plus 500, it'll be really bad. And the amount of aloe I will use will be disturbing. But that's what I do. I burn and then it kind of becomes tan.

0: My name's Justin. It's the Overnight Ride. Hardy is here talking about his song MacArthur. Out of that, you have MacArthur Legacy. How did that come about?
1: The song and like what it stands for is already just like a something that's very it's happening right now a lot in America. And you know, I got with a guy, I guess merch design is technically what is, you know, his job description. And he just took a small idea and just like ran with it. I mean, I truly say this, like I had a small idea and this guy was like, I think I got something. And like a few weeks later, he was just like, hey, I made like a, basically a mood board or not a mood board. Like he's just like, I hope I didn't take any liberties, but I did this. And I was like, this is incredible. From there, you know, maybe making tweaks here and there, like, you know, he's like brought me hats and I'm like, yeah, maybe make the stovepipe a little taller. Just random little nitpicky stuff that kind of makes it a little bit more my brand. But really and truly, I had a lot of help with that. Like 90% them and 10% me. The people that really know what they're doing brought the merch line to life. If that's what you're talking about.
0: Yeah, because people see that it's going to be a merch line, but there's something beyond that behind it.
1: Yeah, absolutely. And I said that. I did an event at Morgan's Bar the Sunday of CMA Fest, and I really wanted to make it a point, like, okay, cool. It's like how, you know, artists have these cool collabs or whatever, and they drop them, and it's cool to have the merch. When I create this, and when you buy this, I want you to know that, like, what you're supporting is the support is, like, a weird way to put it, but it's, like, the diminishing farm system or whatever you want to call it in the U.S., and you know, we're still figuring out how and what to donate to, but we're saving a portion of all that to try to find something really good. I read this stat. It was like 158,000 farms have gone away in the last 10 years. And that's crazy. And it sucks. And you know, farming is like, I think the backbone of America. Being in country music, it's such a huge just thing that we talk about and we sing about and that we're proud of. And my dad was a chicken farmer, and it's not all just big fields of corn and cows and all that kind of stuff. And people take a lot of pride in it, and a lot of like generational work has gone into that. So to see it go away, and you know, and to see it go away and maybe be farmed in a different country or whatever is just kind of sad.
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Big thank you to Hardy for joining the show. My name's Justin. This is The Overnight Ride. We'll have more with him when I get back from vacation. Just letting you know. It's Zach John King. And get to drinking.

0: Lainey Wilson, phone, keys, wallet on the overnight ride. She made a lot of new fans. Performed with Taylor Swift. They're all like, who's that lady? Everybody's responding, Lainey Wilson. She might be in stadium soon after this.
1: The overnight, ride. Third shifters, those that drive the big rigs, and all of you that just can't sleep. The overnight ride will be right back.
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I feel like this one's a lock. I'll say it right now because I'm off the rest of the week. Morgan Wallen at the end of this week, he's in Baltimore for the Still the Problem tour. Walkout will be Pete Alonso from the Baltimore Orioles. Lock it in. It's going to happen.

My name's Justin. This is the Overnight Ride, as always, on Instagram. Justin Off Air. Shoot me a text, 615-737-1033. Don't forget, I am off the rest of this week. Tyler will be in with me, for me. And then I'll be back July 4th. It's Riley Green, worst way. Now.

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0: Look, moving on. 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Porkchop still got a little time off. He's got one more day of vacation.
1: Uh-huh.
0: I can't tell you how happy I am that he's actually taken his vacation.
1: Exactly.
0: Right?
1: We think he's crazy when he doesn't.
0: He's fine. He's safe.
1: Mm-hmm.
0: Don't worry. Your boy will be back with us probably tomorrow morning.
1: Yes.
0: Unless he decides to take another vacation day, because he has plenty of them all stacked up. Right? Don't know what shenanigans you got up to this weekend, but if you want to share, you can absolutely do that. Just text us your selfie, and who knows, maybe you end up on the Kim FM Selfie Wall of Fame.
1: 520-369-5446.
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0: 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How about some good news, Shannon?
1: I love this story out of New Hampshire. A therapy dog got a special honor by getting to graduate with an eighth grade class after almost 15 years of supporting the students.
0: Aww.
1: Her name is Lola. She's a therapy dog. And she spent almost 15 years visiting the school, comforting kids, and assisting the occupational therapist. So this class, the students and the staff, love her so much, they said, we wanted to include her in the graduation ceremony. She means so much to us. So Aww. She got to graduate with this New Hampshire class.
0: Very nice. Mm-hmm. Very nice. When I first saw this story, I thought, this sounds like a recipe for disaster.
1: Uh-oh.
0: A senior living community in Tennessee hosted an awesome event where the residents took part in a giant slip and slide day. Now, when I read that sentence, I thought, these people are going to break a hip.
1: Yeah, but right, me too. Same thing. First thing, what?
0: Right? Well, they switched it up a little bit. There were caregivers, firefighters, and college athletes playing along. This celebration was called a ride and slide, and it gave seniors a chance to relive some of that childhood fun. So instead of having them run and jump on this, because that's obviously not going to work.
1: Yes.
0: They had these like inner tube things that were like lounge chairs. And they hooked a couple of straps on the side of them.
1: Okay.
0: And they had the big slip inside track that they wet down and put soapy water on and stuff to make it slippery. And then they had the college kids tow them, you know, as they sat there in their chair down.
1: Oh,
0: there.
1: How fun.
0: It was. The looks on their faces was pretty amazing.
1: I love it.
0: And I immediately felt better that they weren't trying to run and jump down the slide. Because I had EMTs written all over it if they're going to try to do that.
1: Absolutely.
0: But these elderly folks were just having a blast.
1: Mm-hmm.
0: So that's good news.
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1: Good morning, I'm Andrew Capasso with your KMFM continuing morning news. This morning, crews start tearing down the old 22nd Street Bridge. That 60-year-old bridge for a while only limited to lighter cars. For some time, trucks, buses, even ambulances had to take long detours. The new bridge will let more cars and big trucks cross, adding an extra lane each way to help cut down on traffic jams. Project expected to be done by early 2029. Fire conditions a big concern as an Arizona wildfire near Sedona grows dramatically. The pocket fire is burning more than 6,000 acres. Almost 900 firefighters working to get it under control. This morning, more crews from Tucson and now also Rio Rico are on the front lines. State Route 89A remains closed. Today in Tucson, Luis John Artal, the man accused of killing three U of A students last fall in a hit-and-run, heads to court. This is for a status conference. The 19-year-old looking at three counts of manslaughter and one count of leaving the scene of an accident. That's what's happening. I'm Andrew Capasso with your KMFM continuing morning news.
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4: 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We're actually looking pretty good Monday morning just after 6. I have no serious problems reported. Yes, we do have that road work. 22nd Street eastbound between Cherry and Country Club. Heads up there, that's a years-long project. And the restrictions on Southbound Park between 22nd Street and 36th. I'm Shannon, that's your traffic on KMFM.
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0: 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Good morning.
1: Hello, good morning.
0: Porkchop's still got another day off. He'll be back with us tomorrow morning.
1: Enjoying the afterglow of hanging out with the kiddos. He did post. They did make it to Bucky's.
0: Did they?
1: I saw so many social media posts from there. It was so busy. We all knew it would be opening weekend, but there were just lines everywhere.
0: No wonder he was planning out his trip and mapping his assault on the store.
1: Uh-huh.
0: Yeah.
1: Yep.
0: All right.
1: So we'll see what goodies he got to bring back tomorrow.
0: Yeah, that was he was going to do some grab a couple of things for a taste test Tuesday from Bucky. So we'll find out.
1: Yeah,
0: we'll find out what the big deal is.
1: Right. Be curious if anybody who's listening right now went up and what they thought, because I've never been in one. I've only seen
0: the pictures and
1: videos. But
0: me neither.
1: I mean, it's enormous.
0: Yeah.
1: And the amount of people that were there was crazy.
0: Yeah, I'm curious, but I'm not curious enough to spend a tank of gas to go look at it.
1: We're going to look. We have a Pine Top trip coming up, but I don't know. Maybe we can detour and do that on the way back. I don't want to do it anytime where it's going to be. Like, I think around 4th of July, it's going to be even crazier.
0: It'll be crazy,
1: because so many people are going to be out on the roads.
0: Yeah. Yeah, you're right. Mm. Yeah, but I'm not curious enough to make a special trip up to Phoenix just to look at the wall of beef jerky.
1: Uh-huh.
0: That's not going to do it for
1: Max.
0: Me. I know. Call me an old fuddy-duddy, but no thank you.
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5: All right, well, it's pretty pleasant out there this morning, but, you know, with the triple digits are coming back, so let's not, you know, don't get too comfortable.
6: Uh-huh.
5: 75 out there right now, headed for 101 for today and tomorrow. Overnight lows going to be, well, tonight, right around 70. Tomorrow night looks like maybe in the mid-60s, actually.
6: Oh, really?
5: So you get up Wednesday morning, should be even nicer, right?
6: We'll, yeah.
5: As we said, 75 in Tucson.

0: KMFM 99.5, Alan Jackson wrapped it up over the weekend.
1: Yes, he did. And that song, Papa Top, everybody who was there came out to sing that one.
0: Ah.
1: So we're talking Luke Combs, Lainey Wilson, Carrie Underwood, Eric Church, Thomas Rhett, Luke Bryan, Miranda Lambert, Leanne Womack, just the whole crew came out to sing that one.
0: That's quite the send-off.
1: Yes, and George Strait came out and sang two songs with him. It was just amazing. But during the whole show, which they did videotape and will air on NBC sometime later this year, the weather got so bad there was an evacuation.
0: Oh, really?
1: Yeah. But the people who were in the front row on the floor, there was a group of, it looked like about 100. They're like, we're not going anywhere. We are not losing our seats. And then I forget how long that lasted, but then everybody came back in and they did it.
0: I'm not giving up this chair.
1: Right. Too funny. It. They're right there in the pit. And Alan was funny because he was like, this isn't all sad stuff, you know? I mean, I'm not dead. Let's keep going. Yeah. This is my last show.
0: Yeah. Well, he's been at it a long time.
1: Mm-hmm.
0: So, yeah, good for him. And that, as we said, that is quite the send-off. So that's
1: going to
0: make an awesome TV special.
1: It is.
0: Probably around the holidays, you think?
1: Could be. And everybody, like all the celebs who were there, but people in the audience were just posting video all over socials all weekend. So you could see it. But one video that I just loved was Carrie Underwood is just so into this. And I think she sang a song. She sang Everything I Love.
0: Mm-hmm.
1: And she remembered seeing him for the first time and whatever. Mm. But she was pretty much the only artist that whenever something flashed to backstage, it wasn't, you know, production. It was just people. She was there living in the moment of that concert, singing every song, doing whatever. All the other artists are mixing, mingling, having drinks, talking to each other. She was just staring at that stage, singing every song.
0: That's awesome.
1: Yes.
0: That is awesome. Mm-hmm. Well, we'll look forward to hearing more about that as the time gets closer for the broadcast.
1: Yes.
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1: 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It looks like we have picked up a report of an accident. Watch out in the area of Park and Irvington. Irvington and Park, trying to get some more details for you. All I know is we just have a report of a wreck. So heads up, could be some slowdowns around there. It's already a busy area around there because of all the road work that's all around the entire area. So heads up, Park in Irvington. I'm Shannon. That's your traffic on Kim FM.
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0: 99.5. How about some good news, Shannon?
1: I love this story out of New Hampshire. A therapy dog got a special honor by getting to graduate with an eighth grade class after almost 15 years of supporting the students.
0: Aww.
1: Her name is Lola. She's a therapy dog. And she spent almost 15 years visiting the school, comforting kids, and assisting the occupational therapist. So this class, the students and the staff, love her so much, they said, we wanted to include her in the graduation ceremony. She means so much to us. So
0: aww,
1: she got to graduate with this New Hampshire class.
0: Very nice. Mm-hmm. Very nice. When I first saw this story, I thought, this sounds like a recipe for disaster.
1: Uh-oh.
0: A senior living community in Tennessee hosted an awesome event where the residents took part in a giant slip and slide day. Now, when I read that sentence, I thought, these people are going to break a hip.
1: Yeah, but right, me too. Same thing. First thing. What?
0: Right? Well, they switched it up a little bit. There were caregivers, firefighters, and college athletes playing along. This celebration was called a ride and slide, and it gave seniors a chance to relive some of that childhood fun. So instead of having them run and jump on this, because that's obviously not going to work.
1: Yes.
0: They had these like inner tube things,
1: uh-huh,
0: that were like lounge chairs. And they hooked a couple of straps on the side of them.
1: Okay.
0: And they had the big slip inside track that they wet down and put soapy water on and stuff to make it slippery. And then they had the college kids tow them,
1: uh-huh,
0: you know, as they sat there in their chair down.
1: Oh, there. How fun.
0: It was. The looks on their faces was pretty amazing.
1: I love
0: and
1: it.
0: I immediately felt better that they weren't trying to run and jump down the,
1: yes,
0: slide. Because I had EMTs written all over it if they were going to try to do that.
1: Absolutely.
0: But these elderly folks were just having a blast.
1: Mm-hmm.
0: So that's good news.
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1: Mm-hmm. Oh, 6:40. Good looking Monday morning. Mm-hmm. All right. Glad you're with us. How about grabbing some tickets for the Fox Tucson Thummer movie tickets. Thuffer and Thuckatash.
2: Uh-huh.
1: Yeah. You want to go see some movies? Maybe they'll have a Sylvester cartoon. I don't know.
2: They're going to have When Harry Met Sally, July 11th, Ratatouille, July 19th, and Sideways, August 1st.
1: Awesome fun. It's fun to see movies at the Fox Tucson.
2: It is. I love the Fox.
1: It's very
2: truly,
1: cool. Very
2: truly
1: cool.
2: Do.
1: So if you want to grab these, just be the first caller. Got to be at least 18, Arizona resident. 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
2: 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We're looking pretty good out here this morning. Again, still don't have more info about Park in Irvington. Was told that's a wreck. If you see something, let us know. 520-369-5446. 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
1: So you're the first caller. 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
14: 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Say that again.
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2: Well, hello, Sandy.
1: Hey, Sandy. Hey. If you hang on, we'll go ahead.
14: Nope, you go ahead.
2: She's just so excited. You're up and awake and ready to go on a Monday morning.
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1: We're going
14: to
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0: 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Mm-hmm. There's another one for Ella's Fellas.
1: Oh, yeah. She added a whole bunch of new tour dates to Dandelion Tour Dates, about broke the internet.
0: Okay.
1: Yeah.
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1: Oh, he's so funny.
0: He's one of our favorites.
2: She has to get me out of stuff all the time. She, like, if I buy something and it doesn't fit, I'll never take it back. I'm embarrassed. I'm pretty sure it's going to be the exact same people, and they remember me. And right when I walk in, they're like, we knew you couldn't handle that shirt. She takes back groceries to the grocery store. Yeah, food. I don't think it's allowed. I think she's bullying these 15-year-old children. They don't know what to do. I mean, their mom walks in being like, your bananas got weird too quick. And they're like, what? You picked them out. They're not my, what are you talking about? I'm gonna change them. I'm gonna go change them out. Yeah, that lady is stealing bananas.
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14: A better life with Dr. Sanjay Gupta.
15: We talk a lot here about ultra-processed foods and the many ways in which they can negatively impact your health. They've been linked to weight gain, obesity, type 2 diabetes, cardiovascular disease, even cancer. And now a new study out of UCSF found that high ultra-processed food intake was associated with something called intramuscular fat, which is exactly what it sounds like. That's fat inside your muscles, which can cause them to become weaker. Now, in this particular study, the researchers noticed more wear and tear and pain in people's knees because of weakened thigh muscles. Cutting back on ultra-processed foods isn't easy. The CDC estimates at least half the calories in our diet come from ultra-processed foods. But if you're looking to eat cleaner, cutting out sugar-sweetened beverages, that may be the best number one thing you can do to try and get started. I'm Dr. Sanjay Gupta, helping you live a better life.
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1: Good morning, I'm Andrew Capasso with your KMFM continuing morning news. This morning, crews start tearing down the old 22nd Street Bridge. That 60-year-old bridge for a while only limited to lighter cars. For some time, trucks, buses, even ambulances had to take long detours. The new bridge will let more cars and big trucks cross, adding an extra lane each way to help cut down on traffic jams. Project expected to be done by early 2029. Fire conditions a big concern as an Arizona wildfire near Sedona grows dramatically. The pocket fire is burning more than 6,000 acres. Almost 900 firefighters working to get it under control. This morning, more crews from Tucson and now also Rio Rico are on the front lines. State Route 89A remains closed. Today in Tucson, Luis John Artal, the man accused of killing three UFA students last fall in a hit-and-run, heads to court. This is for a status conference. The 19-year-old looking at three counts of manslaughter and one count of leaving the scene of an accident. That's what's happening. I'm Andrew Capasso with your KMFM continuing morning news.
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4: 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We're just after 7 Monday morning. Again, we're looking pretty good out here. Now, I know what you're thinking. Hold on, Max and Shannon. 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
2: Well, we got a nice little $150 jackpot for Monday morning.
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2: So, fresh question this morning. Which callers?
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2: And you know the drill. 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
2: Hi.
0: Hi. Want to play?
2: Oh, yes.
0: Sweet. Here's your question. A study shows that men are four times more likely to do this behind the wheel than women. What is it? You have 10 seconds.
1: Guess something. Hurry.
0: Hurry?
1: Something.
2: Eat something.
0: Eat something.
1: Eat something.
0: No, not eat
1: no,
0: something.
1: No, that's not it.
0: No.
1: Oh,
0: but you both gave it your best shot. Thanks for trying. Okay.
1: We love you for listening.
0: All right, bye. Kim FM, good morning.
2: Morning. How are you doing?
0: Doing great, man. Doing great for a Monday. How about you want to win some money?
2: I'd like to.
0: All right. Let's see if we got it for you. A study shows that men are four times more likely to do this behind the wheel than women. What is it? You have 10 seconds.
1: Guess
2: brush
1: something.
2: Their teeth.
0: Brush their teeth. No, sir. That is not it. No, thank
1: Who's
0: you.
1: That little pupper?
0: Kim FM, good morning.
3: Good morning.
1: Hello.
0: $150. Are you want to take a shot at this? What do you think?
3: Sure.
1: You can do it.
0: A study shows that men are four times more likely to do this behind the wheel than women. What is it? You have 10 seconds.
3: Drive with their knee.
0: Drive with their knees. That's awesome.
1: Oh, that's not it.
0: No, that's not it, though.
1: Oh, so sorry.
3: So sorry. Thank you.
0: All right, have
1: a great
0: day.
1: Be safe.
0: All right, some more money, please.
1: Tuesday, 200. 200 bucks for the 710 payoff question on Tuesday.
0: Thanks to Hughes Federal Credit Union. Correct answer here in a few minutes. We'll post it up on our 710 payoff question page at KimFM.com.

0: KMFM 99.5. Morgan Wallen, we do, don't we? We like that 710 payout question, don't we? Nobody got it right this morning. Question was this. Once again, a study shows that men are four times more likely to do this behind the wheel than women. What is it?
1: A lot of guesses this morning. Susan, Michelle, Mike, Deborah. The list goes on and on of how many people. Liz said pick their nose. Pick their nose was the number one guess this morning.
0: That's funny because it's true. Yeah, but that's not the answer we're looking for.
1: Drive with a drink on the seat between their legs, Nick says.
0: Road ragers, smokers, driving while intoxicated, Virginia.
1: Ruben says air drum. Rita, argue.
0: No judgment on the air drumming. Mm-mm. Just not saying that.
1: Lisa, cuss out another driver. Like you said, a lot of swearing ones.
0: Yeah, a lot of that. A lot of aggressive drivers. You people have never been in the car with my wife. You would not say that. So the answer we were looking for, though, was actually kind of sad and dangerous. Men are four times more likely to run someone over.
1: Than women behind the wheel.
0: Women.
1: Whoa.
0: I don't know whether that's a byproduct.
1: See, you guys are supposed to pay attention to us because we're telling you what to watch out for.
0: Is that what that is?
1: Yes. If we're not there, then how do you know not to run somebody over?
0: It doesn't say whether there are people in the car with them when this happens.
1: This is true.
0: Don't know.
1: At any rate, $200 for Tuesday morning.
0: Thanks to Hughes Federal Credit Union.
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9: I don't know about you, but my social media feeds are flooded with lotions and potions and gadgets, all promising to unlock different components of longevity. But if you log off, take a step back from all the hype, you'll find that the actual keys to a longer, healthier life are hiding in plain sight. There are four of them. Number one, nutrition. The Mediterranean diet really is the gold standard. Number two, exercise. You should be getting 150 minutes of moderate intensity exercise or 75 minutes of vigorous intensity exercise every week, plus strength training and stretching. Number three, sleep. Sleep is when your body and your brain repair themselves. You should be getting 7 to 9 hours a night. And finally, number four often gets forgotten, socialization. It's not a bonus, it's a necessity for a healthy life, finding a sense of community, purpose, and belonging. I'm Dr. Sanjay Gupta, helping you live a better life.
1: 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We do have a couple problems. That earlier issue we told you about near Park and Irvington, we're getting reports that they have that intersection closed now, Park and Irvington. Plus, a new crash, Calle Santa Cruz in Irvington. So, heads up, Irvington, a little bit of a problem so far this morning. That's your traffic on KMFM.
0: Yeah, our buddy John kind of summed this up. 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Thank you, John.
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0: 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How about some good news, Shannon?
1: I love this story out of New Hampshire. A therapy dog got a special honor by getting to graduate with an eighth grade class after almost 15 years of supporting the students.
0: Aww.
1: Her name is Lola. She's a therapy dog. And she spent almost 15 years visiting the school, comforting kids, and assisting the occupational therapist. So this class, the students and the staff, love her so much, they said, we wanted to include her in the graduation ceremony. She means so much to us. So Aww. She got to graduate with this New Hampshire class.
0: Very nice. Mm-hmm. Very nice. When I first saw this story, I thought, this sounds like a recipe for disaster.
1: Uh-oh.
0: A senior living community in Tennessee hosted an awesome event where the residents took part in a giant slip and slide day. Now, when I read that sentence, I thought, these people are going to break a hip.
1: Yeah, but right, me too. Same thing. First thing, what?
0: Right? Well, they switched it up a little bit. There were caregivers, firefighters, and college athletes playing along. This celebration was called a ride and slide, and it gave seniors a chance to relive some of that childhood fun. So instead of having them run and jump on this, because that's obviously not going to work.
1: Yes.
0: They had these like inner tube things that were like lounge chairs. And they hooked a couple of straps on the side of them.
1: Okay.
0: And they had the big slip inside track that they wet down and put soapy water on and stuff to make it slippery. And then they had the college kids tow them, you know, as they sat there in their chair down.
1: Oh, how fun.
0: It was. The looks on their faces was pretty amazing.
1: I love it.
0: I immediately felt better that they weren't trying to run and jump down the slide. Because I had EMTs written all over it if they were going to try to do that.
1: Absolutely.
0: But these elderly folks were just having a blast.
1: Mm-hmm.
0: So that's good news.
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0: 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Got another America 250 celebration with a winning weekend coming up for your 4th of July.
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0: KMFM 99.5, Max Shannon Pork Chop, a little chicken fried. So here's the deal. We got America's 250th birthday this weekend. Can't believe it's 4th of July already.
1: I know.
0: Crazy. So we're going to bring the red, white, and blue with special All-American winning weekend. 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
1: Uh-huh. Come on.
0: Get your
1: Nathan's
0: Joey.
1: And 4th of July, that all goes together.
0: Get your Joey Chestnut on.
1: Yeah, is this the one if he wins this hot dog eating this time, it's like his 18th win or something?
0: Something like that,
1: I think,
0: yeah.
1: Do they call it the mustard belt or something?
0: Yes, the mustard belt, yeah.
1: Good
0: yeah.
1: Old Nathan's, yum, oh.
0: Out on Coney
1: so
0: Island.
1: So good.
0: I love it, yeah. One of those, you know, a couple of things. I found Safeway in their hot food section has Nathan's hot dogs.
1: Oh, okay.
0: For like $2.50.
1: Uh-huh.
0: Right? Usually there's one or two left, but they go pretty quickly when they put them out.
1: Mm-hmm.
0: So those are delicious. And I also saw that now they have the jumbo ones, the quarter pounders.
1: Yummy.
0: And was at Walmart over the weekend, and I found in the Walmart hot food section, they have Nathan's hot dogs too for $1.50, the regular size
1: Ooh,
0: ones.
1: Okay.
0: So they're out there. Plus, I think there's a Nathan's up the road here, so...
1: Yeah, yeah, we talked about this last week, but I was unaware. So this is super exciting. And I mean, seriously, Nathan's hot dogs and 4th of July, they just go together.
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11: A better life with Dr. Sanjay Gupta.
12: As someone who's been married nearly 25 years, I'll tell you, there's a lot of great things about having a spouse. And according to a new study out of the University of Miami Health System, marriage might even be linked to a lower risk of cancer. Why? Well, the researchers said people who are married are less likely to engage in risky behavior. They're more likely to get a nudge to go to regular preventive medicine appointments and screenings. And they have a partner to share the load of family obligations, household chores, and finances. No one is saying you should get married in the pursuit of better health. But if you are single, how can you build a strong support system to maybe get some of these same benefits? Do your own research, find out what's important, and then hold members of your squad accountable and let them hold you accountable as well. That can provide a lot of support. I'm Dr. Sanjay Gupta, helping you live a better life.
1: 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We do have that wreck, Calle Santa Cruz in Irvington. So that has some slowdowns on Irvington. Well, first of all, Irvington's busy approaching and passing 19 anyways. But it looks like it's busy approaching and passing the intersection at Calle Santa Cruz too. And it's a little bit busy as you head towards Midvale Park. Valencia approaching 19. Ajo approaching 19. You're busy there. Then we have those westbound 10 slows as you're coming in through that construction zone. I'm Shannon. That's your traffic on Kim FM.
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0: KMFM 99.5, Max Shannon, Pork Chop. So our Straight at 8 coming up here in a few minutes, and I know you have a clue for us.
1: It's not really a clue because we just wanted to make it special this morning because Alan Jackson's farewell show, his final show, was just this past weekend.
0: Yes.
1: So this one's a very special performance.
0: It's a standout performance.
1: Because he has somebody with him.
0: And it's something that he performed this weekend.
1: Uh-huh.
0: Okay.
1: And the best part of it was, Alan said, enough of this sad stuff. I'm not dead. This is just my final show.
0: Yes. Yeah, the big show. And again, if you missed us talking about it earlier, they recorded this whole thing. Mm-hmm. And this thing apparently went on forever.
1: Yeah. They said it was like 4 hours long. I don't know if that's because of the weather delay, too.
0: Probably
1: some
0: of that.
1: But it's going to be on NBC, Peacock, somewhere, we're thinking, around the holidays.
0: Probably, yeah, because it takes them a little while to put those together in a special show like that, crossing so many different appeals.
1: Right.
0: Yeah, I think probably around the holidays, later on. Let's see what else is going on in Nashville.
2: 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Country News Now. Cody Johnson says there was no way he was missing Alan Jackson's last show this weekend.
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17: I'm feeling lucky to have my college-age kids home with me for a few weeks this summer. And one of the things I know we're going to be talking about, AI. I've started to use it more often at the hospital to get fresh takes on patient problems that I'm trying to solve. And for my girls, well, I know that they are navigating college now with these new powerful tools. Something, frankly, that you and I couldn't have even imagined when we were in school. But while it may be tempting to outsource your studying and your work to these large language models, I beg you not to. And that's because AI chatbots tend to reproduce what researchers call weird viewpoints. That's an acronym: Western, educated, industrialized, rich, and democratic. Look, AI isn't going away, and admittedly, it can be a really powerful tool, but you don't want it doing your thinking for you. I'm Dr. Sanjay Gupta, helping you live a better life.
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1: Good morning, I'm Andrew Capasso with your KMFM continuing morning news. This morning, crews start tearing down the old 22nd Street Bridge. That 60-year-old bridge for a while only limited to lighter cars. For some time, trucks, buses, even ambulances had to take long detours. The new bridge will let more cars and big trucks cross, adding an extra lane each way to help cut down on traffic jams. Project expected to be done by early 2029. Fire conditions a big concern as an Arizona wildfire near Sedona grows dramatically. The pocket fire is burning more than 6,000 acres. Almost 900 firefighters working to get it under control. This morning, more crews from Tucson and now also Rio Rico are on the front lines. State Route 89A remains closed. Today in Tucson, Luis John Artal, the man accused of killing three UFA students last fall in a hit-and-run, heads to court. This is for a status conference. The 19-year-old looking at three counts of manslaughter and one count of leaving the scene of an accident. That's what's happening. I'm Andrew Capasso with your KMFM continuing morning news.
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4: 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We are just after 8, and we have that earlier wreck with injuries, slowdowns around the area, Calle Santa Cruz in Irvington. So Irvington at Calle Santa Cruz, a little bit busy, always busy at I-19. Then Manville and Sandario. Sandario and Manville, we picked up a report of a wreck with injuries there. That one coming in, say, in the last 10 minutes or so. I'm Shannon. Oh, hold on. Speedway and I-10. We just picked up a report of a problem at Speedway and I-10. Not sure if this is a collision or a stall, but watch out, Speedway and the interstate. I'm Shannon. That's your traffic on KMFM.
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0: Kim FM, 99.5. Megan Maroney's Beautiful Things. Mm-hmm. You know, be a beautiful thing.
1: What's that?
0: Hit the Mega Millions tonight.
1: Oh, yeah. You were saying off air they rolled over the weekend?
0: Both of them, Powerball and Mega, rolled over. So the Powerball drawing is tonight, and that is $360 million.
1: Mm-hmm.
0: That Powerball is tonight. So if you are the folks at work or are the kind of folks who wait for the jackpot to get up there, you might be there.
1: And you do one of those community things where everybody mm-hmm. puts in a buck or $5 or whatever it is.
0: There you go. Mm-hmm. Yeah, $360 million is the payoff tonight. And if you want to wait till tomorrow night for the Mega is $511
1: million. Ooh.
0: So they both get bigger over the weekend.
1: Those are high.
0: That's a big jackpot. Two big jackpots.
1: Yes.
0: Almost $1 billion between them.
1: Right?
0: So,
1: let's go.
0: Yeah, let's do that thing. Your first national keyword, by the way, on a lower level. First national keyword for the Luke Bryan, Jason Aldean flyaway to Vegas coming up here in about 10 minutes or so. That whistling air leak sound.
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0: KMFM 99.5, that First National keyword of the day and of the week. Jason Aldean, Luke Bryan in Vegas. Maybe you get to kind of tag along.
1: Right.
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0: 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Here's how.
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1: 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We picked up a wreck with injuries. Emergency crews on scene, I-10 and Speedway. Speedway and I-10, heads up, watch for slowdowns there. Calle Santa Cruz in Irvington, an earlier wreck, should be at least off to the side, if not out of the way by now. That one's an hour old. And then something's going on at First and Oracle. We have a report of a traffic hazard. I'm Shannon. That's your traffic on Kim FM.
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0: 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How about some good news, Shannon?
1: I love this story out of New Hampshire. A therapy dog got a special honor by getting to graduate with an eighth grade class after almost 15 years of supporting the students.
0: Aww.
1: Her name is Lola. She's a therapy dog. And she spent almost 15 years visiting the school, comforting kids, and assisting the occupational therapist. So this class, the students and the staff, love her so much, they said, we wanted to include her in the graduation ceremony. She means so much to us. So aww, she got to graduate with this New Hampshire class.
0: Very nice. Mm-hmm. Very nice. When I first saw this story, I thought, this sounds like a recipe for disaster.
1: Uh-oh.
0: A senior living community in Tennessee hosted an awesome event where the residents took part in a giant slip and slide day. Now, when I read that sentence, I thought, these people are going to break a hip.
1: Yeah, but right, me too. Same thing. First thing, what?
0: Right? Well, they switched it up a little bit. There were caregivers, firefighters, and college athletes playing along. This celebration was called a ride and slide, and it gave seniors a chance to relive some of that childhood fun. So instead of having them run and jump on this, because that's obviously not going to work.
1: Yes.
0: They had these like inner tube things,
1: uh-huh,
0: that were like lounge chairs. And they hooked a couple of straps on the side of them.
1: Okay.
0: And they had the big slip inside track that they wet down and put soapy water on and stuff to make it slippery. And then they had the college kids tow them,
1: uh-huh,
0: you know, as they sat there in their chair down.
1: Oh, how fun.
0: It was. The looks on their faces was pretty amazing.
1: I love it.
0: And I immediately felt better that they weren't trying to run and jump down the,
1: yes,
0: slide. Because I had EMTs written all over it if they're going to try to do that.
1: Absolutely.
0: But these elderly folks were just having a blast.
1: Mm-hmm.
0: So that's good news.
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0: FM 99.5. Jake Owen, anywhere with you. So you're getting excited about the big Taylor Swift, Travis Kelce wedding supposedly this weekend?
1: I'm very excited to see what's going to happen. They're saying something's going to happen on the 2nd, the big wedding on the 3rd, and then whatever on the 4th. Or it could be the super secret wedding with only 100 people is on the 2nd, and the 1,000-person party is on the 3rd.
0: Yeah. So is that where your money is? Is that what you're thinking?
1: I don't know, because, like, they're spending, what, who knows, $10 million on this wedding, say. Do they have, like, a rehearsal dinner? Like, would that be on the 2nd and then the wedding on the 3rd and the thing on the 4th? I'm not sure.
0: Potluck reception on Saturday then, right?
1: Right? I do know they told everyone, do not bring gifts. We need nothing. We just want your presence.
0: Yeah, they definitely do not need anything.
1: Right.
0: Because what could you, what could you possibly get them?
1: And it's funny to me that the amount of people who, even listening right now, are, I'm sure, are rolling their eyes saying, why are you talking about her? I just don't understand how she bothers so many people. If she bothers you, just don't, pay attention. Yeah. Forget it. Who cares? I'm excited for her. I can't wait to see what the actual wedding gown looks like.
0: Yeah, it is an exercise in excess. That's for sure. Mm-hmm. But I'm curious.
1: Mr. Amazon, Mr. Bezos, he and his wife spent what, $50 million on that wedding?
0: Yeah,
1: 50.
0: Also, an exercise in excess.
1: Absolutely.
0: Why? Why?
1: Correct.
0: Yeah, nobody has that many friends. nobody. Nobody.
1: And who are you again?
0: Yeah, exactly. Exactly. Mm-hmm. But if they turn it into a TV special, you will definitely watch.
1: For sure.
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13: We talk a lot here about ultra-processed foods and the many ways in which they can negatively impact your health. They've been linked to weight gain, obesity, type 2 diabetes, cardiovascular disease, even cancer. And now a new study out of UCSF found that high ultra-processed food intake was associated with something called intramuscular fat, which is exactly what it sounds like. That's fat inside your muscles, which can cause them to become weaker. Now, in this particular study, the researchers noticed more wear and tear and pain in people's knees because of weakened thigh muscles. Cutting back on ultra-processed foods isn't easy. The CDC estimates at least half the calories in our diet come from ultra-processed foods. But if you're looking to eat cleaner, cutting out sugar-sweetened beverages, that may be the best number one thing you can do to try and get started. I'm Dr. Sanjay Gupta, helping you live a better life.
1: 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We have picked up some problems as we just pass 845. Broadway and Kolb, stalled vehicle slowing you down. Heads up, watch for that. Report of an issue first in Oracle. That's reported as a traffic hazard. So that one could be as simple as a stalled vehicle slowing you down. Then it looks like on Ina near Thornydale, we have a report of a problem and the earlier wreck, I-10 and Speedway. I'm Shannon. That's your traffic on Kim FM.
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0: Well, for those of you who had it with the whole Taylor Swift wedding stuff, here's something you can actually use with celebrity stuff. Snoop Dogg launching a new frozen dessert line at Costco called Snoopsicles.
1: Oh, all right. I'm all in. Snoopsicles.
0: 24 for 15 bucks.
1: Let's go.
0: Perfect. The perfect summer treat. Another Snoopsicle, please.

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1: Oh, yeah.
0: McGraw and Miranda.
1: Mm-hmm. What a night for a show.
0: First night of the Hondo Fest.
1: Yes.
0: Our comedy clips this week being sponsored by Happy Joe's Pizza and Ice Cream. And it's a guy who, I guess, tore it up out of Desert Diamond Casino on Friday night.
1: Heard all good things about it.
0: He's a funny guy. Jeff Foxworthy.
2: I don't know why only rednecks are seeing UFOs. And here's the deal. You got to discount 90% of that stuff right off the top. But let's just say for a minute that aliens really are visiting Earth, but they didn't want people to know they're visiting Earth. It makes sense that they would only reveal themselves to rednecks. Because A, we usually live out in the country, so there are not going to be a lot of witnesses. B, we have no credibility with the media. I mean, people might believe a doctor from UCLA if he saw one and said, well, they appear to be bipods from a hydrogen and nitrogen-based environment whose primary respiratory organ was located within their moist, translucent epidermis. Supposed to Cletus in his overalls going, it looked like a giant booger with real skinny legs.
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18: As someone who's been married nearly 25 years, I'll tell you, there's a lot of great things about having a spouse. And according to a new study out of the University of Miami Health System, marriage might even be linked to a lower risk of cancer. Why? Well, the researchers said people who are married are less likely to engage in risky behavior. They're more likely to get a nudge to go to regular preventive medicine appointments and screenings. And they have a partner to share the load of family obligations, household chores, and finances. No one is saying you should get married in the pursuit of better health. But if you are single, how can you build a strong support system to maybe get some of these same benefits? Do your own research, find out what's important, and then hold members of your squad accountable and let them hold you accountable as well. That can provide a lot of support. I'm Dr. Sanjay Gupta, helping you live a better life.
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0: Come on. 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So, what'd you learn today?
1: Well, we talked about Chop's weekend adventures, and I'm sure we're going to hear all about this brand new Buc-ee's when he is back here tomorrow.
0: Oh, yeah.
1: He finally took a vacation back tomorrow.
0: And he's promised us that he's going to bring back some of the treats from Buc-ee's.
1: Yes, something for a taste test Tuesday.
0: Yeah, so I have no idea what that's going to be. Wouldn't surprise me if it was some kind of jerky, because he talked about the jerky wall.
1: Right. And apparently. Then what were the beaver nuggets or
0: yeah, something like
1: nuggets,
0: that.
1: Something. It right. seems like a sweet treat. I yeah. forget what they're called. Something.
0: Right. Well, we'll find out tomorrow morning, I guess.
1: Yes.
0: A couple of things. The Mega Millions over 500, the Mega Million jackpot over 500 million.
1: And Powerball over 360.
0: Yep. Yeah, 361 the Powerball is tonight. Mm-hmm. So if you want to get in on that, get the gang at work together and go as a group, maybe.
1: Why not?
0: Why not? We are back here tomorrow morning with a $200 710 payoff question jackpot.
1: Yep, and more national keywords for Jason Aldean and Luke Bryan.
0: Have an awesome Monday. We'll see you back here Tuesday morning.
1: Yep, have fun. Be safe.
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Tucson's country favorites all day. What's good and happy Monday. Bobby here for your midday show. Now, still to come, 1020, that's your next Jason Aldean Luke Bryan National Keyword, which will get you entered in for a trip.

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Bobby here. Now, obviously, this weekend is 4th of July weekend, and since we're celebrating America's 250th birthday, we are bringing the red, white, and blue with a very special All-American winning weekend. 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

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Hey, look, your next Las Vegas vacation might be a lot closer than you think. 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

0: Megan Wallen here on Kim FM 99.5, Max Shannon Pork Chop in the Morning, and Tucson's country favorites all day. It's Bobby, and thank goodness for coworkers. Shout out to Tom Lang for the laugh this morning. Now, I want to go ahead and let you know that there is something really special going on starting up on Wednesday, July 1st. So that's this Wednesday with the Arizona Red Cross. They host what they call the annual Donate in the Desert Blood Drives. And everyone who donates during the July 1st drives, whether that be at the Viscount Hotel on Broadway or the Doubletree Reed Park, will actually receive some limited edition Arizona Blood Drop t-shirts, free ice cream, other giveaways while supplies last. And of course, during the hot summer months, I feel like a lot of people don't normally think about this, but it's pretty cool. It's something you can do for the community. Go donate some blood, get some free snacks, some good AC, and to sign up, all you got to do is head over to redcrossblood.org and type in AZDND. That stands for Donate in the Desert. So go ahead, help your community. Why not?
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15: You know, it's funny, when I think back to what the typical American dinner looked like when you and I were kids, there's usually some kind of meat featured at the center of the plate. Vegetables are there, but often thought of as a side dish. More and more, though, we are coming to realize that a plant-based diet, with little or no meat even, is going to be a healthier way to eat for just about everyone. New study out of the University of Hawaii Cancer Center found that eating a high-quality plant-rich diet that includes whole grains, vegetables, and fruits may prevent cognitive impairment even when people start that diet in their late 50s and 60s. Yeah, it's important to make sure you're getting enough protein, fats, complex carbohydrates. Just because you cut out or even cut back on meat, though, is not a license to eat whatever you want. Focus on eating whole, real foods. I'm Dr. Sanjay Gupta, helping you live a better life.
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And I'm not talking just like, well, drink water, because obviously that helps. But this is the kind of heat over the summer that you don't want to do anything. You don't want to go outside. You don't want to go to your car because it's going to be hot. You don't want to go to a room that doesn't have AC because it's going to be hot. So let me know, what is your best tip to staying cool during the summer season? 520-369-KIIM.

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Kim FM 99.5, Max Shannon Pork Shop in the morning, and Tucson's country favorites all day. It's Bobby. You know, every once in a while, the Kim FM studio gets to host some really great country artists. They'll come and perform for some of our coworkers, which is really cool. And guess what? You actually have a chance to get entered in to win a prize to be one of the people here at an intimate acoustic show coming up. So I'll get you the details in 35 minutes.

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0: on the 9.5 Max Shannon Pork Chop in the morning and Tucson's country favorites all day. It's Bobby. Now, his Brunette World Tour has officially kicked off this month, and he is going to be making his way to Arizona. We're talking about Tucker Wetmore. He'll be at Mesa Amphitheater October 23rd. 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
1: Who knows, I got a time, and there's a few in here now. Well, I've learned my lesson too many times. Blows like you put me

KMFM 99.5, Max Shannon Pork Chop in the Morning, Tucson's country favorites all day. It's Bobby. Now, coming up soon, Miss Harper Grace, the incredible country star, is going to be coming to the KMFM studios. And in just about 20 minutes, I'll let you know how you could be here for a very intimate acoustic show with her. So keep it here. Right now, Ella Langley and Morgan Wallen.

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1: Like an old cowboy finding water in the desert. Monsoon season is finally here. And while we love the monsoon here in Tucson, it can cause flooding, making roads a mess, and changing up your plans. 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
13: A better life with Dr. Sanjay Gupta.
14: When we talk about how much exercise someone should get, current guidelines call for about 150 minutes of moderate intensity exercise or 75 minutes of vigorous intensity exercise every week. New study out of the UK makes a strong case for vigorous exercise if and when you can do it. Now, researchers determined that even little bursts of vigorous exercise can significantly reduce someone's risk of 8 different diseases: dementia, type 2 diabetes, fatty liver disease, chronic respiratory disease, chronic kidney disease, immune-mediated inflammatory diseases, major cardiovascular events, and atrial fibrillation. We're not talking about complicated training programs here. Just work with what you can into your everyday life. If you are breathless and unable to speak in complete sentences, then you've hit the mark. I'm Dr. Sanjay Gupta.

0: helping you live a better life.
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10: We're getting that full strawberry moon tonight, so be sure to be looking at the skies between 7:30 and 8 o'clock. That'll be when it is at its fullest and most beautiful, so make sure to do that tonight. 100 degrees and breezy for this Monday. About 70 degrees is the overnight for tonight. Tomorrow for your Tuesday, very, very similar to today. Only about 100 degrees projected with a bit of a breeze. 100 on Wednesday and very sunny. We'll start to see those clouds kind of roll through on Thursday, Friday, and Saturday. We are going to be staying close to those, you know, lower triple digits, 101 to 102 mark. And then next week, mid next week, is when it really starts to kind of ramp back up. So just keep that in mind for the rest of your June and beginning of July. Right now, 97 and sunny at the Kim FM studios.

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0: Maroney here on Kim FM 99.5. Max Shannon Pork Chop in the morning and Tucson's country favorites all day. It's Bobby. So we have got something pretty cool happening here in, well, I guess just a few days. July 16th at noon, we're going to have up-and-coming country artist Harper Grace live at the Kim FM studios. Every now and then we get some really fun country artists to come through and just kind of put on this acoustic performance that we are so lucky to get to enjoy and share with our Kim FM listeners. So, again, this is Thursday, July 16th at noon. 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So make sure to get entered in to win today over at KimFM.com, and yeah, you'll get to see the Kim FM studios where we do this thing every day and get to see Harper Grace. How fun.
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15: I'm feeling lucky to have my college-age kids home with me for a few weeks this summer. And one of the things I know we're going to be talking about, AI. I've started to use it more often at the hospital to get fresh takes on patient problems that I'm trying to solve. And for my girls, well, I know that they are navigating college now with these new powerful tools, something frankly that you and I couldn't have even imagined when we were in school. But while it may be tempting to outsource your studying and your work to these large language models, I beg you not to. And that's because AI chatbots tend to reproduce what researchers call weird viewpoints. That's an acronym: Western, educated, industrialized, rich, and democratic. Look, AI isn't going away, and admittedly, it can be a really powerful tool, but you don't want it doing your thinking for you. I'm Dr. Sanjay Gupta, helping you live a better life.
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Now, coming up here, we got just a few more minutes until we hit the Kim Country Cafe, which starts up at noon. 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

89.5, Bobby here, and we are getting closer to your next Jason Aldean and Luke Bryan National Keyword. 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

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It's Bobby, and it is officially time for the Kim Country Cafe. So hit up our phones, 520-369-5446. 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
1: 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Tucson's country favorites all day. It's Bobby. Now, shout out to Sherry. She's going to get a bit of Morgan Wallen in just a bit since she requested it for the Kim Country Cafe. And this one's for Melanie. It's Lainey Wilson, Phone Keys Wallet on KMFM.

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just under 4 minutes until I get to hook you up with your Jason Aldean and Luke Bryan national keyword. You could win a trip to Vegas with that. Now, shout out to Miss Shania Twain, who taught us that it doesn't matter what you got, it's how you treat people, and having standards while dating is kind of a big deal. 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

0: 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Here's how.
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19: 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It's the

windy start to the work week. We are expected to be at about 100 degrees for this Monday. 70 degrees is what we're dropping down to tonight for our overnight low. Again, if you need to get some of those activities done, whether it be gardening or, you know, walking the dog, something like that, early, early morning hours, and I'm talking like 5 a.m., 5:30, because the other day I went on a walk at 6:30 and I was already sweating. Just make sure you are trying your best to stay out of the sun or at least staying hydrated. 100 degrees expected tomorrow for your Tuesday, 100 on Wednesday, 101 on Thursday and Friday with a bit more of that cloud cover kind of coming in. Saturday and Sunday, we are going to start warming up because next week will be above average in temperature. And don't forget tonight, Strawberry Moon. Make sure you check out the skies around 7:30, 8 o'clock to see that. 99 degrees and sunny at the Kim FM studios.

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TMFM 99.5, it's Bobby. Thank you so much to Becca, who ended up calling in a little earlier, and she wanted to listen to Sarah Evans. We actually had a couple of requests for her today, so let's do it. Which, by the way, she's going to be out on tour at the middle of July, kind of. SarahEvans.com/tour for info. She

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It's Bobby, and I know that people are ramping up for this weekend to celebrate the good old red, white, and blue, so I'm assuming that's where the inspiration for this song was for the request.

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Kenny Chesney here on Kim FM 99.5. It's Bobby. Now, Kenny Chesney is currently doing his residency out in Vegas, and coming up here pretty soon, Jason Aldean and Luke Bryant are going to be teaming up for the Double Down Tour and heading to Vegas. And you could actually win yourself a trip to go see them with 2 tickets, round-trip airfare, and a 2-night hotel stay on us. 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

0: 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Right now, Riley Green.
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1: In the dusty streets of Tucson, the smell of rain is as sweet as victory, stirring hearts like a hero's return to his hometown. Monsoon season is finally here. And while we love the monsoon here in Tucson, it can cause flooding, making roads a mess, and changing up your plans. 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
7: Everyone poops. It's not just the name of a classic potty training book. It's a universal truth. Even though everyone does it, almost no one wants to talk about it. Dr. Tricia Pasricha wants to change that. She's the author of a new book. It's called You've Been Pooping All Wrong. And she says there are three critical P's of pooping. The first is propulsion. Both the voluntary push you exert and the involuntary contractions that happen naturally within your body. Top line,

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activities going on this weekend. Obviously, it's 4th of July. So are you going to be going to Hotel Congress to go to their Independence event that's happening? Well, that's happening on July 4th. Maybe you're watching those fireworks that are going to be shot off from a mountain. Or maybe you're going to Tombstone to celebrate the 4th of July there. Maybe you're celebrating from Oro Valley. Let me know where you're going to be hanging out this weekend. 520-369-5446.

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Bobby here. 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We'll get you entered in to win $100, all thanks to Goodfellas Air Conditioning and Plumbing. Still to come, Eli Young Band. Right now, it's Morgan Wallen on KMFM.

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Now, Jason Aldean and Luke Bryan are teaming up for their Double Down Tour. It's a co-headlining tour, and it'll be making its way to Vegas on December 11th. You have a chance to be there with two tickets on us, plus round-trip airfare and a two-night hotel stay for you and your guests if you get entered in to win. So, best of luck. 4:20 p.m. is your next national keyword. She said.

Sammy Kershaw here on Kim FM 99.5. Bobby with you for your Monday afternoon. And if you have not heard today, you're beautiful, okay? From one friend to another. I hope you know that. Still to come, I'll let you know how you could win yourself a slot at a very intimate acoustic show right here inside of the Kim FM studios. And in the meantime, John Party, boots off. Let's go. It's Kim FM 99.5. She's

As the first monsoon raindrops splatter on the rooftops, we run outside, face the sky, and welcome the storm like an old friend returning from a long journey. Monsoon season is finally here. And while we love the monsoon here in Tucson, it can cause flooding, making roads a mess, and changing up your plans. 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And they've got the info you need to stay safe. 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
9: A better life with Dr. Sanjay Gupta.
10: As someone who's been married nearly 25 years, I'll tell you, there's a lot of great things about having a spouse. And according to a new study out of the University of Miami Health System, marriage might even be linked to a lower risk of cancer. Why? Well, the researchers said people who are married are less likely to engage in risky behavior. They're more likely to get a nudge to go to regular preventive medicine appointments and screenings. And they have a partner to share the load of family obligations, household chores, and finances. No one is saying you should get married in the pursuit of better health. But if you are single, how can you build a strong support system to maybe get some of these same benefits? Do your own research, find out what's important, and then hold members of your squad accountable and let them hold you accountable as well. That can provide a lot of support. I'm Dr. Sanjay Gupta, helping you live a better life.
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0: KMFM 99.5, Max Shannon Pork Chop in the morning, Tucson's country favorites all day, it's Bobby. So we're pretty blessed here at the KMFM studios because not only do we get to listen to country music, but every now and then we have the opportunity to host a country artist. And sometimes they come through just to say hi and hang out. Sometimes it's for an interview. Sometimes they just come and enjoy lunch with us and do what they do best. They'll just bring out their guitar. And there's something about watching somebody who is passionate about music do what they love. It just hits different. So I would love to invite you to get entered into win a slot to see Miss Harper Grace, who is going to be coming to the KMFM studios here pretty soon. She'll be here Thursday, July 16th at noon. And we want to hook you and a friend up with a slot to come to the studios. 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
10: A better life with Dr. Sanjay Gupta.
11: When you need your body to perform, but some of your muscles are having trouble, other muscles can sometimes help compensate. This is a great thing short term. But long-term, it can lead to serious and even chronic aches and pains. So if you've got nagging stiffness or irritation somewhere, don't push through it. Try to figure out why it's happening and how you can correct it. Strength and conditioning specialist Dana Santa says, performing exercises at a deliberate tempo makes it easier to notice when the wrong muscles are taking over, and also gives the intended muscles a chance to engage before that compensation kicks in. Dana suggests that starting with primary movement patterns such as squatting, hinging, pushing, pulling, rotating, and core can help make compensation easiest to identify and to address. I'm Dr. Sanjay Gupta, helping you live a better life.
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KMFM 99.5, Max Shannon Pork Shop in the morning, and Tucson's country favorites all day. It's Bobby, and that's actually going to be our time together for this Monday. But thank you so much for letting me be a part of your midday today. You are being left in really, really great hands. Tom Lang is up next for Buzz Jackson. He'll hook you up with your Jason Aldean, Luke Bryan National keyword at 4:20 p.m. You could win a trip out to Vegas to go see them live in December. So good luck. Have a great one. Peace.

0: At the tone, the temperature will be 9,000 degrees.
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0: Rockham FM 99.5, Max Shadow Pork Chop in the morning. Tom in for Buzzy. It's a few minutes after 3 o'clock on a Monday afternoon. Happy Monday, everybody. We're going to be checking in with the Unscientific Survey on the way.
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0: Well, I'll tell you what, Cricket, good afternoon. How you doing?
2: Good. How are you?
0: I'm just absolutely terrific. We got a lot of response on this question for the Unscientific Survey. You ready?
2: Mm-hmm.
0: You're stranded on a desert island, okay? And all you have is a CD player and all of the music that you can listen to from one artist only. Which artist? What do you think?
2: That's hard to pick.
0: I know. It's tough. Well, our buddy Bob Jones said, sorry, it's not country, but it's the Carpenters. That's okay.
2: Oh, yeah, yeah.
0: No problem. Paula Sullivan said, Toby Keith, including all of the bus songs. Those are absolutely hilarious, and we'll keep up the spirits. Wanda said, Brooks and Dunn. Of course, Nancy said, Bruce Springsteen. And here's one for you. Tilda said, you remember John Conley? Yeah. Way back, John Conley, a lot of George Straits, a lot of Garth, some Reba's in there also. Have you made up your mind yet?
2: Maybe I'd say like Johnny Cash, maybe.
0: Oh,
2: perhaps.
0: Okay.
2: It's really hard to pick.
0: I know.
2: Do you do something beachy? Do you do something classic? I don't know. What about you?
0: Oh, I'm cheating. I have three.
2: Okay, that's fair.
0: There are three, but there is one at the top of the list. There's George Strait.
2: Okay.
0: The Beach Boys.
2: All right.
0: And are you ready for this?
2: Yeah.
0: I don't want anybody to drive off the road or anything.
2: Okay.
0: Glenn Miller.
2: Okay.
0: So, at the top of the heap, though, it's going to be our buddy. You know who it is. The King of Country, George Strait. He's got enough songs out there, and even if you go through the whole stack of them, you can listen to them over and over again if you're stuck on that desert island.
2: Yeah.
0: Let's find out what's going on with traffic from the Cruz & Associates Personal Injury Attorneys Traffic Center. Cricket's here.
2: 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Orange Grove and Oracle. Also wreck that occurred on Ina at I-10. And a little bit of slowing from earlier for Ina and I-10, mostly for the westbound I-10 Ina off-ramp. And road work continuing with a closure. Grant Road closed east of I-10 through the beginning of August. And I'm Cricket with your Kim FM traffic.
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Max Shadow Port, top of the morning, getting you through a Monday afternoon. Tom in for Buzzy, and this lady is going to be at the Desert Diamond Arena. That's going to be coming up on Friday, August 11th. Hope you have your tickets. She always puts on just a super show. It's a beautiful thing. It really is. Here's Megan Maroney on KMFM.

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Well, you've heard of John Denver's Rocky Mountain High. How about a Rocky Mountain Low? It's Cole Wetzel and Corey Kent, and they are going to be teaming up together with John Party at Boots in the Park in Tucson coming up.

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0: KMFM 99.5, Max Shannon, Pork Chop in the Balloon, in the morning, in the middle, in the wherever they want to be. Rocky Mountain Low, there you go, Cole Wetzel and the gang, and Corey Kent. They're going to be out there at October 18th, as a matter of fact, at the Tucson version of Boots in the Park. They'll get up there on the stage and sing it. I know they will, Cricket. Mm-hmm. Well, here you go. You ready for this one?
1: Okay.
0: It's Monday. You know how Mondays go. For some folks, they're absolutely fabulous. For others, it's, oh, geez, it happens once a week and you can't get around it. One of those deals. Uh-huh. Well, here's what's happening. With a 95% certainty, scientists have calculated humanity's end on planet Earth. How many years do you think?
1: How many more years do we have?
0: Yeah.
1: How about 8 years?
0: You're not going to have to worry about it.
1: Okay.
0: They're thinking with a 95% accuracy, 17,100 years.
1: Oh, okay.
0: So, you know, don't worry about it. Don't even give it a second thought. Yeah, give it a little bit of time. Don't even give it a second thought. But I don't know how, and you know, I was sitting here thinking about this going, how do they know with a 95% accuracy? That's what I was kind of wondering about.
1: Right.
0: I'll call them up and ask them. We'll see what happens. From the Cruz and Associates Personal Injury Attorneys Traffic Center, Cricket's here.
1: A collision, Ina at I-10 reported on Ina at I-10. A little bit of slowing at the westbound I-10 Ina off ramp. Some slowdowns westbound Speedway approaching I-10. Some slowdowns for both directions of travel on Speedway at Main Avenue. Road work continuing at Ajo and Keno. Palo Verde and Irvington and also Country Club Road is closed under I-10. And I'm Cricket with your KMFM traffic.
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Sounds great. 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

things of my own. One's 36, one's 23. It's hard to believe, but you're gonna miss this. You're gonna want this back. You're gonna wish these days

0: KMFM 99.5, Tom Bitt for Buzzy. About 3:41 on your Monday. Well, you try to change my mind, right? There's some Riley Green. We're going to be checking with Cricket in just a second with traffic. Oh, by the way, Cricket, there's a big blood drive that's going to be going on starting on Wednesday, July 1st. Now, if I'm not mistaken, Buzzy is up to like, 120 gallons or something like that.
1: Oh
0: no,
1: my gosh.
0: Seriously, I think he's in the 120 pint category for blood donations. So good for him, but the need for the blood continues each and every day. So the Arizona Red Cross annual Donate in the Desert blood drive is going to kick off on Wednesday, July 1st. Anyone who donates during the July 1st drive at the Viscount Hotel on Broadway or the Doubletree Reed Park will pick up a free t-shirt, some ice cream, and other giveaways while the supplies last. I know there's a lot of blood donors out there. I know we always need it. So if you can get yourself signed up, head over to redcrossblood.org and type in AZDND. That's AZDND. Simple as that, right?
1: Mm-hmm.
0: You bet. 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
1: We've got ongoing road work on 22nd Street. 22nd Street is closed between Tucson Boulevard and Cherry Bell Stravenue. That's going to be a really lengthy closure of 22nd Street. Closed Tucson Boulevard to Cherry Bell Stravenue. Perhaps you could use Aviation Parkway or Broadway instead. Got a light slowing on the westbound side of I-10 near Irvington Palo Verde. Some slowdowns for southbound Alvernon at Irvington. And I'm Cricket with your KMFM traffic.
2: The monsoon rides in on dark clouds, bringing with it the promise of life. And a much-needed reprieve from the triple-digit temperatures. Monsoon season is finally here. And while we love the monsoon here in Tucson, it can cause flooding, making roads a mess, and changing up your plans. Stay in the know during monsoon season by listening to KIM FM 99.5. 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
7: A better life with Dr. Sanjay Gupta.
8: When you need your body to perform, but some of your muscles are having trouble, other muscles can sometimes help compensate. This is a great thing short term, but long term it can lead to serious and even chronic aches and pains. So if you've got nagging stiffness or irritation somewhere, don't push through it. Try to figure out why it's happening and how you can correct it. Strength and conditioning specialist Dana Santa says, performing exercises at a deliberate tempo makes it easier to notice when the wrong muscles are taking over, and also gives the intended muscles a chance to engage before that compensation kicks in. Dana suggests that starting with primary movement patterns such as squatting, hinging, pushing, pulling, rotating, and core can help make compensation easiest to identify and to address. I'm Dr. Sanjay Gupta, helping you live a better life.
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That means a chance for you to text in a keyword to head out to see Jason Aldean and Luke Bryan. That's going to be in Las Vegas coming up in December.

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0: KMFM 99.5, Max Shadow Pork Chop in the morning. A little bit after the 4 o'clock hour on a Monday, we are here, Cricket and I, kind of holding down the fort for Buzzy. Well, Cricket, we have a big 4th of July weekend coming up.
1: Yeah.
0: Not just a normal 4th of July, but I mean America's 250th birthday. And you know how KMFM is operating now through all the way through Labor Day. We have all kinds of crazy things going on. So as America celebrates its big birthday, we are giving all the presents, that is, to everybody out there. Oh, got a big weekend coming up. It starts on Friday, Saturday, and Sunday. Not just Saturday and Sunday, but Friday, Saturday, and Sunday. It's the red, white, and blue where you'll have a chance to win a 3x5 American flag provided by Tractor Supply Company and a $25 Nathan's Famous gift card.
1: Mm.
0: So it's going to be going Friday, Saturday, and Sunday. Be listening to win. It's going to be very simple. We'll have all kinds of different keywords for you to text in to win. Let's find out what's happening from the Cruz and Associates Personal Injury Attorneys Traffic Center. 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
1: Twin Peaks near I-10. Crash reported on Twin Peaks to the east of I-10. Road work continuing on Park Avenue between 22nd Street to 36th Street. And the southbound side, southbound Park Avenue, is closed. Those lanes between 22nd and 36th. Maybe you could use 4th Avenue as an alternate route. And I'm Cricket with your KMFM traffic.
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Tom here for Buzzy. Into the 4 o'clock hour we go on a Monday afternoon. Well, you got to live each and every day just like it's your last, right? There's some Tim McGraw, and this is Morgan Wallen.

0: KMFM 99.5. Coming up right after Riley Green, a chance for you to head out to see Jason Aldean and Luke Bryan. A key word is on the way.
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2: It's going to be a super, super concert. 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
3: Oh, yeah.
2: Yeah, they're going to double down. Jason and Luke Bryan in Las Vegas. Are you ready for this? December 11th.
3: Okay.
2: Two tickets out to see the guys. Round trip airfare for two. Two-night hotel stay. It's going to be a lot of fun. And the key word is?
3: Stadium.
2: As in?
3: Is this a big stadium tour?
2: It is. 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Text the keyword stadium to 95819. One more time, stadium over to 95819. Got another keyword on the way for you tomorrow morning with Max Shannon Pork Chop in the morning on Kim FM. In the meantime, let's find out how the traffic is going. 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
3: Twin Peaks near I-10 collision occurred on Twin Peaks to the east of I-10 reported crash. Grant Road is closed between the westbound I-10 frontage road and Flowing Wells. That closure through the beginning of August. So traffic could use Miracle Mile or Speedway Boulevard instead. And I'm Cricket with your Kim FM traffic.
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13: Make a splash.

A couple more days left for the month of June as we roll out of June and into July. Of course, it's Southern Arizona. That means triple digits will continue. It looks like we'll see for that long 4th of July weekend, Friday, Saturday, and Sunday. Daytime highs anywhere from about 103 to 105. It's going to be a dry 4th of July. Keep that in mind if you're out there with the fireworks. Overnight lows, upper 60s and low 70s. Right now it's 99.

0: KMFM 99.5, Max Shannon Port, top of the morning. Well, I don't want to kid myself. You were once a kid, weren't you? You bet. Everybody was once a kid, so you're not going to get around that one. 4:40 on a Monday afternoon, Tom in for Buzzy. It is summertime, and Cricket and I were just kind of talking a few minutes ago, and Cricket had mentioned July is ice cream month. Which favorite ice cream?
1: I say strawberry.
0: Really? Well, the folks over at Gen Z, the Millennials, and Gen X all agree that cookies and cream is the very best, but the baby boomers stand by through thick and thin. Chocolate.
1: Oh, yeah.
0: Yeah, and that's it. Now, you had mentioned something that during, the summer months or 1 year, if you will?
1: What I read the other day was over the span of a summer, us Americans are going to eat enough ice cream in one summer to fill 113 football stadiums. We need to get busy. We need to do our part.
0: Oh, well, that's okay. I've done my part. I've got 100 filled already.
1: Okay, perfect. I need to get busy.
0: Yeah, my favorite is either chocolate chip or Turkey Hill's, Tin Roof Sundae.
1: Oh, it's got all the stuff in it.
0: Oh, it's got all the stuff in it. And the thing is, the problem that I have is it doesn't matter. You know how people say, I'll get a piece of pizza for breakfast?
1: Yeah.
0: It doesn't matter. Breakfast, lunch, dinner, ice cream, it's okay. No problem.
1: Oh, yeah.
0: It's the best way to go. Yeah. 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
1: Twin Peaks near I-10 crash. Twin Peaks east of I-10. We've also got some backups on westbound Speedway approaching I-10. Some slowing on eastbound Speedway. As you approach Main Avenue, backups on Alvernon, mostly northbound Alvernon at Grant Road. Traffic at Alvernon and Grant down to one lane each direction and no left turns permitted Alvernon and Grant. And I'm Cricket with your KMFM traffic.
2: When it comes to news, we're first in country. Country News Now. Kelsey Ballerini's got the song of the summer out with Marshmello, Another Drink. She

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